0: 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Do you understand?
1: Aye, sir.
0: If you leave my base without proper authorization, I will hunt you down and throw your ass in jail. Do you understand?
1: Aye, sir.
0: Aye, Captain.

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